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1: Hey, Kleiner, this is Will again. Put me on the air, buddy. I want to hear me.
0: Holly Hill's in the house.

0: There it is. What's up? New Way Out from Poppy. It's 101.1 WJRR, Orlando's rock station. I have A7X and Bat Country next. I would like to say that again. I have A7X and Bat Country. That will happen next. What's up tonight?
1: Klinger, hey man, it's Ken. Just calling to say congratulations on the birth of your baby. And also wondered if it's okay that I call you daddy now.
0: Yeah, you can, which is interesting. Our daughter's now 18 months old. Has it been that long since you've hit me up?
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0: Does anybody else work their asses off to get to the end, the end of the tube of toothpaste? 101.1 WJRR is Orlando's rock station. Break from 3 days is next. Do you roll the tube up as much as you can to get every bit out? And then is it after that point that you just move on to a new tube like my wife? Because I feel like you can cut the tube open and still excavate more toothpaste. And I proved it. You ever seen the inside of a tube? Clinger Show Official on Instagram. I did this earlier today. I know. Clinger's fishing for a gold star.
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Riot, Break, Mayday, the list goes on. Thank you, 3 Days Grace, for being a damn rock and roll band.

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And you know I'm a super fan of The Offspring. Tomorrow night at midnight, it'll be Friday. And on Friday, Sublime drops a new record. How about this, man? 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

0: Well, David said he likes the song and he'll be buying it on Friday afternoon. It's 101.1 WJRR, Orlando's rock station. 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

0: Well, he said it reminded him of graduating from college and starting work in Port Orange. Charlie, what's up, dude?
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0: It's 101.1 WJRR. This is Orlando's Rock Station, and I'm just wondering if you'd stick around if you knew that when the clock struck 10, I was going to play Metallica's One.
2: It's the JRR Summer of Rock. I'm wasting here. And we're going to send you to see Five Finger Death Punch and Cody Jinx in the city of your choice.
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0: Man, 2026, look at you. Providing us new music from all these different bands. We know Sublime's new record is out day after tomorrow, but that's another one right there. Dirty Heads, and One of Those Days. It's 101.1 WJRR, Orlando's rock station. I wasn't just going to play Metallica's One a couple of minutes ago, and then, hey, that's it. No, I've got War Pigs next.
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Just spending almost eight minutes with war pigs, you and I are cut from the same damn cloth. New 3 Days Grace in just a couple of minutes on JRR.

That's a band that I have loved since I saw them for the very first time at the Vans Warped Tour. Seemed like 50 years ago with Chumley up in Jacksonville. Let's go 3 Days Grace. Don't Want to Go Home Tonight.

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Or did your password finally decide to reject you? 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

0: You know, I was just talking earlier tonight about Ozfest back in the day. And seeing Ozfest in Florida is just, it hit differently back in the day. And you weren't ever going to see Ozfest without Jonathan Davis and Korn. Summertime, 1,000 degrees. Maybe you were in a pavilion. Maybe you were on the lawn. It just didn't matter.
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And day after tomorrow, they'll play that in Tampa. Let's go Turnstile, man. Look out for me. This is JRR.

So the Greta Van Fleet song, I'm here for it. Whether you think he sounds like Geddy Lee or Robert Plant, I don't care. It's just damn good. And I think that's a compliment. That's a song called Play Your Games to kick off JRR's Nightly News.

What up, Social D? Thank you for recording a song called Born to Kill, new Seven Dust. I've also got that collaboration with Sully Erna, Nuno Betancourt, and Billy Morrison in a couple of minutes.

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That's what time it is, man. Stones from Everlast. His record will be out next month. This is the Pretty Reckless. This could be the best song of the new Persuasion we are playing on the Klinger Show. Tell me if you agree.

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Broken Mirror. Look at that. Actually, you wouldn't look at it. You'd listen to it. Architects and Broken Mirror. I want to play Poppy's Time Will Tell. It's 3 minutes of bliss on JRR. It's now.

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9: You went to JCPenney to find those summer fashion staples, like shorts and tees from A&A in St. John's Bay. But you also scored cherry red sunglasses, a super cute straw bucket bag, adorable espadrilles, and a bold maxi dress that you can wear pretty much anywhere. And is that a sunny little suitcase? Well, with deals like these, it's easy to find exactly what you are and aren't looking for. Yes, JCPenney.
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15: Nobody guarding the inbound pass. Brunson gets it, fires up a three. Shot no good, the tip, it's gone! It's gone! It's gone! With 1.2 remaining! Knicks take the lead! And it's 107-106! Bedlam here at the Garden! They can't believe it! That's it! It's over! The greatest comeback in NBA playoff history! The Knicks pull off the miracle comeback and lead it 3-1! Now one win away from a title!
16: Unbelievable, dude.
17: I watched it up to halftime and said, this is great.
16: Spurs dominating.
17: It's going to be the first time ever that a team in the finals has gone, that an away team took two, and then the other away team took two. It was going to be the first time ever. They were up 70-something to 40. Went to sleep, woke up to that. Good night.
16: Blew a 29-point lead.
17: That is horrible. And I, you know what, Knicks fans, sorry, I so wanted the Knicks to lose. Just hearing, and in the first period, F you, Wemby, just so obnoxious. I know.
16: Good morning, everybody. Series goes back to San Antonio for a game 5 on Saturday nights. Spurs are going to have a few days to lick their wounds and see if they can somehow turn this thing around.
17: They could definitely turn it around. I'm telling you, they're a strong-ass team if they're all playing. They're just young.
16: Well.
17: I also tell you there's not an inspirational quote of the morning.
16: Oh, from our mystery texter.
17: Yeah.
16: Okay, well, that's all right.
17: I know. There'll be one later today. I'm thinking maybe she has, you know, like a schedule conflict, because around Thursdays they tend to drop out.
16: With that, good morning, everybody. I'm Pat Lynch. Taco Bob is here. That text line he refers to, 22526. If you want to hit us up at any point this morning, we are here for you.
17: Is there hockey on tonight?
16: Tonight, yes. Okay. From Raleigh. That series is knotted at 2 games apiece. That's been a fun series as well. We'll get into all the sports. World Cup starts today with Group A action. The Bulldog Mike Bianchi will be along next hour to discuss all that. As for your immediate future, more tunes in just a few minutes, then it would be idiotology time.
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0: 101 WJRR, Orlando's Rock Station, new from A Perfect Circle. There's Starless. We've got Idiotology in about 10 minutes. Don't make me turn this plane around.
1: Oh, somebody misbehaving again, huh?
0: Yeah, wait till you hear what this guy did to... Wow. Okay, stand by. It's JRR.

0: There's never a shortage of dumb people doing really stupid things. Welcome to another edition of Idiotology with Lynch and Taco. 101.1 WJRR. Bunch of freaking idiots.
1: All right, this hour brought to you by our next FIFA World Cup party. We're going to be out tomorrow night, Taco Bob in Sanford.
2: You better believe it. We're going to be at Buster's Bistro. I had my buddy, our buddy actually, Ben text last night. Said, what time are you guys being out? 8 to 10 tomorrow at Buster's Bistro. Of course, we're going to have Michelob Ultra specials and World Cup tickets. Plus JRR prizes, obviously.
1: So if you're in the Sanford area tomorrow evening, come by. We'd love to see you and say hello.
2: And keep an ear out, man, because we have a bunch of these stops coming up.
1: Mm-hmm. As World Cup gets underway today.
2: Uh-huh.
1: Group A matches later on. So we get another one of these instances where a pilot turned a plane around because of an unruly passenger. I don't know that he needed to turn the plane around because of this, but...
2: Are these pilots throwing tantrums? Let's hear what it is.
1: Let me run it by you, see what you think. So the plane was diverted after a passenger was accused of slapping a flight attendant's rear end. Here's how this played out. A Delta Airlines crew member had just begun beverage service aboard a flight from Fort Lauderdale to Los Angeles when this incident occurred.
2: Well, A, that's a party flight.
1: The suspect who caused all the ruckus was from Indianapolis. He appeared to the flight attendant to be asleep as she came by with the drink cart. And as she passed by, leaving him be and not taking an order, he gets up and, to get her attention, smacks her on the ass.
2: Okay, that's a little disrespectful.
1: I don't know if he followed that up with, excuse me, stewardess.
2: Hey, toots.
1: I need a double beam and coke.
2: Hey, toots. You got any gin on this bitch?
1: The slap on the rear was described as being strong enough to cause the flight attendant to move forward.
2: Yeah, okay. But you don't have to turn the flight around, but put that guy in you know, like...
1: timeout or whatever it is.
2: Yeah, lock him in one of the bathrooms. No, don't do that.
1: Had the passengers and the other crew duct tape him to a chair.
2: Yeah, that'd work.
1: To a seat.
2: Right to his seat. Make sure you get a lot of hair on his arms when you're right, duct taping.
1: Right. Slapping the flight attendant on the rear. That action, if that was a 1970s... incident, it'd say Delta plane diverted after a passenger accused of slapping stewardess on the ass.
2: Oh, and they'd give him a set of wings.
1: Right, right.
2: The little, what was it before I asked you this?
1: Eastern
2: Airlines wings. Yeah. Come here, little Johnny. You can come up and look in the cockpit.
1: Joey!
2: Oh, boy.
1: Do you like movies about gladiators? No, he doesn't have to go back to his seat yet. He's fine.
2: I thought when you first started...
1: You're Kareem Abdul-Jabbar. My dad... Listen, kid.
2: Easy.
1: An Ohio journalist was arrested. Listen to this. One of his colleagues believes he was arrested because he texted... I've seen this float around on the internet before. It's a meme of Shrek's junk.
2: Oh, okay.
1: He texted Shrek's junk to a state senator, and that was decoded as digital harassment after sending photos of cartoon character Shrek's penis to a state senator. Where is this? In Indiana, I think. No, Ohio. I'm sorry. The guy who sent the stuff, I guess, is a journalist slash blogger known as The Rooster. And he was arrested at the Ohio State House on Monday by the State Highway Patrol and booked into the jail there. Telecommunications harassment.
2: For basically sending a cartoon D-pic.
1: Yes.
2: Yeah.
1: To a state senator. I guess they misconstrued that or construed that as a veiled threat or something. I don't know.
2: Do you have a picture of it?
1: of Shrek's penis? No.
2: I don't know if you had the meme in front of you.
1: No, I just have the news story. I've seen the meme.
2: Yeah.
1: Shows up from time to time, depending on what area of the internet you're visiting. I'll leave it at that.
2: I'm serious. At 22526. I'm serious. Don't call me Shirley. I knew. I sat there and I said, just stop.
1: The hospital? What is it? Well, it's a big building with patients in it, but that's not important right now. You do airplane quotes all day if you want.
2: No, that's why I stopped you. Back in the 70s, if you did that, you'd be part of the Mile High Club. Oh, yeah, they'd take you right up in that secret compartment in the plane.
1: A 78-year-old man who died in the United Kingdom donated his body to science for research, and researchers and medical students dissecting the cadaver.
2: Oh, God.
1: Were thrilled at this man's generosity because they got to study his rare triple penis.
2: Oh, really?
1: Yes. He had three of them going.
2: Three Shreks, huh?
1: Yeah. Only the primary piece of junk was visible, but all three include.
2: So wait, there's two inside here?
1: Yes. Yes, they discovered.
2: I wonder if I have two in there.
1: Two hidden ones.
2: Because where my hernia started coming back, there are bulges.
1: They broke through.
2: Maybe it's not even a hernia. Maybe I have three wieners. That would be a great radio show right there.
1: The three wieners?
2: Pat Lynch and the guy with three dicks.
1: Taco, remember, Fiasco was too...
2: Oh, yeah.
1: Too immature, we were told.
2: Let's change the name of the radio show. Let's fast forward 30 years later. By the way, we have a 30th anniversary party coming up.
1: That's what we're being told.
2: Yeah.
1: That's what we're being told.
2: We just had to remind the boss that it was our 30th year working here and together. And probably one of the longest as a team in the building, or as an actual original team, the longest in the building. And boss goes, oh, that's this month? You know what? All right. Hey. And then didn't say anything. And then about a week later goes, we're having a party.
1: Hey, man, look.
2: I know.
1: Just under the radar is fine with me for us in this show. Just, you know, we do what we do.
2: That's it. Keep flying under. If the boss doesn't know it's 40 years, no it's need. A blessing in disguise. Yeah,
1: no need to slap anybody on the rear to get their attention about it.
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101.1 WJRR, Orlando's Rock Station. It's Lunch and Taco. Good morning. Got your in-the-loop headlines coming up. Right at the top was what happened in Madison Square Garden last night. If you haven't heard yet, yes, the Knicks won the way they won. Unbelievable. We'll loop you on that and some of the other things you're waking up to this morning. Plus, cool stuff you can win. Stick around, and good morning.

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14: All right, 6 o'clock. It is Thursday, June 11th, 2026. Good morning and welcome to the second hour of the show. I'm Pat Lynch. Taco Bob is here.
15: Crazy ending to last night's basketball game.
14: Game 4 NBA Finals from Madison Square Garden in New York City. It was all San Antonio in the first half. They built a 29-point lead.
15: They were kicking the hell out of them.
14: Only to have the script flipped, literally, in the second half. San Antonio couldn't score in the third and fourth quarter, and the Knicks chipped away and chipped away and chipped away and took it all the way down to, well, under 2 seconds, get a tip in with a second and a half left to ultimately get the game-winning basket and prevail 107-106 and take a 3-1 lead as the series now goes back to San Antonio for Game 5 on Saturday night.
15: I think San Antonio will win Game 5, but back to Game 4. So what did you say about that? It was the biggest comeback ever?
14: Biggest comeback in NBA finals, and I think even maybe NBA playoff history.
15: God.
14: 29 points. I give credit where credit's due. As much as we personally have a distaste for the Knicks. No disrespect, Knicks fans.
15: Yeah.
14: It's just, you know.
15: You can look at your fan base and hear the stuff that's been going on and the beatdowns with somebody wearing a jersey. And
14: they were pissed last night with the chance at Wemby because of what they perceived as his dirty play the other night that he got away with. So, but no, beating up other fans outside the Garden, that's
15: unacceptable.
14: No, completely unacceptable. So, Stanley Cup Finals continue tonight. That series is knotted at 2 games apiece. They'll be in Raleigh, Carolina, hosting Vegas. That's been a fun series to watch as well. And then the FIFA World Cup begins today. Group A competition, Mexico against South Africa and South Korea, Czechia. Those games will open up the 2026 FIFA World Cup. That 15-year-old Lake Brantley High School girl who was in the news, accused of plotting to stab a classmate, that was all over the news for a while this year. Isabel Valdez has been arrested and added 10 more counts to her already significant charges. Possession of child sex abuse material.
15: What?
14: This was discovered in her digital files, in her phone. And this is a screwed up kid, man.
15: Throw the book at her, man. Just
14: yeah. So more charges stacked on the existing ones for her. Yeah, she's in big trouble. More overnight strikes. The U.S. striking Iran multiple targets as it's considered the payback for the downing of an Apache helicopter by an Iranian drone the other night. Is this going to resume, you know, active bombing on a regular basis? I don't know. I think we're going to find out a lot here in the next 24 hours where this whole thing's headed. So that's some of your in-the-loop headlines this morning.
15: Prizes, we have more of those. What do we have? Do we have motionless? Yeah, more motionless and white tickets, more Mastodon tickets. And your chance to win $2,500. 4 different times today, you can win $2,500 on JRR. First one happens with us just after 8.
14: Yeah, you get those keywords. There's 4 chances, as Taco said, and all you're doing is plugging those in at WJR.com. The 250K USA cash giveaway contest box pops up during the hours that the keywords are active. And there's a little space. You just type it in there one time, and you're entered. And you can enter for each of those giveaways today.
15: That's right. We have the latest science and technology news as we tech it out with Pat Lynch over there.
14: We do. And lots of great tunes to get you in gear this morning as we're now headed downhill towards that weekend.
15: People are ready for it. I'm a man on the text line right now, and people are pumped for the weekend.
14: All right. Glad you're here. Good morning.
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1: Hey, dog, let me play this final call last night for anyone who didn't, who went to bed thinking, oh, the Spurs got this easily handled.
2: Nobody guarding the inbound pass. Brunson gets it, fires up a three. Shot no good. The tip, it's gone. It's gone. It's gone. With 1.2 remaining. Knicks take the lead. And it's 107-106. Bedlam here at the Garden. They can't believe it. That's it. It's over. The greatest comeback in NBA playoff history. The Knicks pull off the miracle comeback and lead it 3-1. Now one win away from a title.
1: Oh, my God, man.
0: Unbelievable. Inconceivable. What happened last night? You heard it. The biggest comeback in NBA finals history. The second biggest comeback in NBA playoff history. 29 down. And they win the game 107-106 on that tip-in by OG Anunoby. What was there, 1.2 seconds left? I mean, Brunson misses the three, and Anunoby just crashes in, gets a hand on it, flicks it into the bucket. Carl Anthony Towns, his teammate, called it the right hand from God.
3: All right, slow down, Cat.
0: Well, hey, yes, for Knicks fans, it was, huh?
1: Do or can the Spurs recover from this?
4: Absolutely.
0: I'm at 3-1. There's only been one team to come back from 3-1, and that was, I think that was LeBron's Cavaliers team came back from 3-1 to win the finals, but I don't think so. I mean, that's an epic collapse. I mean, we saw when the Magic had that epic collapse in the first round of the playoffs, and then they just, you know, they came back and got blown out in the final game. So I don't think the Spurs can come back, but we'll see.
4: They're just a young team, dog, you know, making these silly mistakes here and there.
1: And they get a couple days to think about it, and they'll be back on their home court on Saturday night.
0: Yeah, maybe. I hope so. I certainly would like to see a 7-game series, because this series has been vastly entertaining. And Wemby, again, last night, not very good. I mean, he had 24 points, 13 boards, but only 9 of 25 from the field. He got another flagrant foul. He missed two free throws with 1:47 left, with San Antonio leading by a point. So that was a big mistake by him. De'Aaron Fox also made some huge mistakes down the stretch for the Spurs. But hey, give the Knicks credit. They win the game. Donald Trump was not at the game last night, but you know who was? Tay-Tay. Tay-Tay was at the game last night, Taylor Swift. Mm-hmm. So maybe she's a good luck charm.
1: She was just looking at the wedding venue.
4: Yeah.
0: So. Is that what it was? Checking
1: out the wedding venue.
4: Did you get your ticket yet, Pat?
1: I'm travel there first class. I'm going to treat myself.
0: By the way, did you guys see the ratings for game 3 of the NBA Finals?
4: Huge.
0: Unbelievable. It averaged 23.8 million viewers, 26.3 it peaked at. It was the largest television audience since the Super Bowl.
4: Did you see the ratings for one of the last hockey games?
0: I did not.
4: Over 5 million. It peaked at 6-something million.
0: Yeah.
4: I mean, that's pretty big for hockey.
0: I mean, these have been some some exciting playoffs in both the Stanley Cup and the NBA.
1: Cup continues tonight with those two teams, Carolina and Vegas, knotted at 2-2. They're in Raleigh tonight, so your guess would be as good as mine as to how this one's going to go.
0: Right. Yeah, the home ice doesn't seem to make much of a difference in the playoffs, does it?
1: No, not in this case. No. No, for sure. Good Lord, man.
0: NFL, the Chiefs just gave Patrick Mahomes a contract extension valued at $522 million. So he's going to be making over $63.1 million per year. He's the highest paid quarterback as he should be. Dak Prescott had been, but the Chiefs said, hey, we got to get you higher than Dak Prescott, and they did.
1: Hey, do you think the NFL may be on the verge of losing their antitrust exempt status after what went down yesterday on the Hill?
0: What happened? I missed
1: They're holding hearings looking into, well, the cost it is for average fans now to watch NFL games, and the more and more games that are put behind these paywalls and streaming sites that you have to buy subscriptions for. And they're going back and they're citing originally, you know, back whenever they established the TV rule, the broadcast rule for the NFL. They're like, that was not the intent then, and it's completely something different now. And we need to reevaluate this.
0: Well, we didn't have streaming.
1: Right, no one envisioned that, and it's the NFL surely is reaping the benefits, and that's
0: we didn't have the internet back then.
1: Right,
4: we didn't have self-driving cars.
1: Right, yes, right.
0: Sort of like the Constitution, you know.
1: Yeah, yeah, it's going to be interesting.
0: Everybody talks about gun control now. Well, we had muskets back then. Okay,
4: I was just a bill on Capitol Hill. Hey, somebody texted in at 22526 and said something that I always say when you guys are talking about, will it go game seven? They said, pro sports, all rigged. Five games, money, money, money, money. They're going to keep on going.
0: Oh, okay. So you think NBA is going to, Adam Silver is going to give the signal?
4: Oh, hey, yeah.
0: Extend this thing.
1: He touched his earlobe.
4: You kidding me?
0: Absolutely.
1: Earlobe.
0: By the way, we haven't touched on this. The World Cup starts today, guys. How pumped are you?
1: Totally, man. Totally. We got Mexico and South Africa and South Korea and Czechia. I'm not this is too close to call, man.
0: Yeah, watch out for Czechia, okay? Watch out. The U.S. doesn't play till tomorrow night, 9 p.m. kickoff in that game against Paraguay. We better win that one, okay?
1: We're going to be out for that one tomorrow night in Sanford at Buster's Bistro.
4: Mm-hmm.
0: Good for you guys.
4: All, right. All you guys. Over the place. All of our stations are all over the place giving away World Cup tickets. Pretty cool.
0: Yeah. There was soccer last night in Orlando. England played an exhibition match against Costa Rica. They won 3-0. England, one of the favorites, by the way, to win the World Cup this year. I think there were 21,000 fans at Interenco Stadium for that match. So there you have it.
1: All right. Man, yeah, getting into the crunch time here with the playoffs, the World Cup getting underway. It's going to be a fun weekend coming up.
0: Absolutely.
1: All right, Mike the Bulldog Bianchi, he joins us each morning for the sports page, but he has his own show weekday afternoons with his co-host Brandon Kravitz. It's called Game On, 3:00 on FM 96.9 The Game.
0: Happy birthday to the great Donnie Van Zandt of 38 Special. We were rocking into the night. Rocking into the night. Oh, oh.
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24: This is Jana Kramer from Wind Down with Jana Kramer. Hey, quick question for the parents listening right now. 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

0: 101.1 WJRR, Orlando's Rock Station. It's Lynch and Taco. So it looks like CBS is going to attempt to try to rehab daytime talk TV. They have a new player that they're going to give a shot at hosting a daytime talk TV show.
1: I see your face, and I can only imagine.
0: I'll tell you who that is next here on JRR.

0: 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This is 101.1 WJRR, Orlando's rock station, Lynch and Taco. 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
1: 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Then if your phone rings the next hour, that's important. Make sure you answer it.
0: And we'll remind you some more before we get there, okay?
1: Because we'd love you to win $2,500. I know I could use it.
0: I don't know if any of you ever turned the TV on during the day, but it is a vast wasteland of garbage, especially during the day.
1: Yeah, pretty much. I have my go-tos during the day.
0: Well, I'm talking about daily shows that are on.
1: Oh, yeah.
0: You know, the talk show scene. It's just, there's, what is, Kelly Clarkson is ending her show. Some other woman named Sherry Shepherd, her show's over. And they just come and go. And it really needs a rehab, according to CBS Media Ventures.
1: CBS, didn't they just make major changes with...
0: Well, 60 Minutes has a whole new regime. Well, their whole news outfit has a new regime. But anyway, CBS Media Ventures believes the answer to rehab daytime talk TV is Jonathan Scott of the Property Brothers.
1: What?
0: Jonathan and Drew, you know?
1: Yeah, yeah, I know, exactly. The twins.
0: Maybe you might have bought a couch because you were influenced by them. So, on a TV commercial.
1: How are they going to change?
0: Jonathan will now be hosting his own show called Better with Jonathan Scott.
1: Sorry. I give everybody a chance. That somebody texted 22526. We want another Maury or Jerry Springer.
0: Yes, this. That was daytime talk TV at its finest.
1: And it would be so easy to do with all the crazy stuff that goes on right now. If you think, I mean, we have three idiotology segments a morning.
0: Yeah.
1: The next one's coming up about 15 minutes, but we have three of them. We could probably have 33 of them.
0: Yeah.
1: Because there's so much crazy stuff that happens. We need Maury. We need Jerry. Well, maybe that's what you and I should do.
0: Just go on and incite people to beat each other up. That's basically what it came to, what it became.
1: Yeah.
0: Well, and we loved it.
1: That was the behind the scenes thing, right? They said, yeah, easiest trick was just...
0: You pit them against each other.
1: Yeah.
0: And you don't tell one what the other's about to do, and you just sit back and let nature take its course.
1: Yeah, you know what he said? Uh-huh. And then some.
0: What if Jonathan Scott swerved us all and went down that route? Complete... out of character type presentation.
1: Just walked out with messy hair.
0: And just went, had all these trashy guests on and...
1: Yeah, not happening.
0: We can dream, I suppose.
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0: 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More Idiotology in about 5 minutes. Special guest appearance this morning.
1: We're a Florida man, I bet.
0: You know him, you love him. It's Florida man. What's he up to this hour? We'll tell you next.

0: State Road 434 in Longwood, just a stone's throw west of I-4. Open Monday through Saturday, 10 to 6. Weekend's coming up. You want some good eats for the grill or just stuff to pop in the oven or the air fryer, whatever it may be? Petty's has you more than covered. Trust us when we tell you this.
1: Talked to somebody yesterday who's having a little get-together this weekend. I said, you should probably step it up and go to Petty's right after you leave that. You know, I think they were at Costco. I was like, head to Petty's afterwards. It's not a far drive right there, 434 in Longwood, just off I-4. They have it all. Really cool place. Once you walk in Petty's, you're going to go, yeah, this is solid.
0: High quality, everything.
1: Uh-huh.
0: All right? Long-time partners with us here at JR.
1: And affordable. I mean, just good people over there. Everything about Petty's. You get a good vibe.
0: Both loyal customers for many, many years.
1: Mm-hmm.
0: Okay, this
1: told you a couple weeks ago, I used to go there with my dad back in high school days. No. That's how long they've been around.
0: This is, I'm sure, going to be quite reassuring for people who fly frequently. A former pilot who worked for Air Canada for nearly three decades is now facing several charges after it's alleged he used a fake license to misrepresent his qualifications. He ended up flying tens of thousands of passengers on planes that he was not legally allowed to pilot.
2: This investigation and the details surrounding it read like a movie script. During that time, he captained over 900 domestic flights, earning millions of dollars in salary for those captaining flights, but also flew tens of thousands of passengers.
1: That's kind of like my trucking days. I mean, I might not have had all the certifications I needed, but
0: this guy had it. He just had pencil whipped it. And it was after the fact that they discovered it. You want to hear how Air Canada rationalized this to reassure people?
1: Give it to me.
0: They said, well, as the investigation continues, we can confirm that he continuously excelled at on-the-job continuing training and was fully qualified and knowledgeable to operate the equipment. And he didn't have any incidents, so they're kind of saying no harm, no foul here. Our bad.
1: This is coming from Canada.
0: Yeah, Air Canada.
1: Yeah, where, what was that guy's name? Legendary? Who's cut the...
0: Oh, Ford. Rob Ford.
1: Rob Ford.
0: Yeah.
1: What was his title? Was
0: Rob and Doug Ford, the brothers. Premiers of Ontario.
1: Yeah, Premiers of Ontario. One of them
0: Toronto or
1: caught smoking crack.
0: Yeah, oh yeah. They're both... One's dead, the other's a character.
1: No harm, no foul.
0: Right.
1: And the one that's dead was definitely a character as well.
0: Yeah.
1: So, let me see you land one in the river. Like, what's his name, dude?
0: Sully?
1: Yeah. That guy's the man.
0: So is this

0: Our theory continues to be confirmed time and time again that the St. Pete Clearwater area is the cradle of most Florida Man activity. We go to Bradenton, which is
1: right in there,
0: right in that vicinity. We introduce you to 46-year-old Brian Jones. Brian Jones entered Bud's Mini Mart after closing by lowering himself down into the store from a vent in the ceiling, triggering the store's security system, which then had the store manager and owner take a look at what was going on. And there's old Brian helping himself to stacks of lottery tickets.
1: Yep.
0: Smokes.
1: Beef jerky.
0: No. Here's where we really go up to Florida Man status. Bologna and cheese slices.
1: Hell yeah. Do it right, Brian. Where are those Lunchables?
0: Lottery tickets, smokes, bologna and cheese.
1: And he wasn't hitting the beer cool yet.
0: He was busted.
1: Probably moseying his way over there next.
0: Bud's Mini Mart.
1: Uh-huh. Just sounds like a...
0: I've got the visual. That's the place that probably... Well, it may still have porno mags.
2: Probably.
0: I always remember that going into some of those convenience stores, and they would always have them on the rack.

0: And they always had them covered up with a brown, like, cardboard-looking thing.
1: Or they were dropped into a magazine rack that was supposed to conceal, but there was just enough showing that you're going...
0: He's leaning up.
1: You know, like when you were a kid and you try to look underneath the TV up thinking you could look behind?
0: Yeah, you could look behind the skirt or up the skirt. Yeah, I remember that sitting at the old Sev, and I'd be like, son...
1: And then the other trick was they would sell like three packs, the adult mag three packs, and there was only one good mag and the other two were crap.
0: They were always gross.
1: Right.
0: All of
1: right.
0: them. Right. Just... Bud's Mini Mart.
1: Bud's Mini Mart. This has ignited a back and forth online. A woman goes into...
0: Hey, Pat, real quick. Break into Bud's Mini Mart. Okay, just hypothetical here.
1: Yeah.
0: You come through a ceiling tile or the vent like this guy did. What are you getting? Let's just think top of the head.
1: Cigs.
0: I'm going to probably grab cigs.
1: Whether you smoke or not, that's the highest dollar. That is the
0: resale.
1: That is the profit center in any convenience store.
0: You're going, do they have cartons back behind the counter?
1: Oh, yeah, sure do.
0: Like
1: a lot of them, well, they're locked up, but if you're breaking in, you're breaking in.
0: So. Yeah, so you may as well get cigs. Heck, and I'm going to light one up. Just, you know, I'm already rolling the dice that I'm doomed. Yeah, so I'm probably doing that as well. I might grab like a Gatorade to hydrate.
1: Sure.
0: As I'm, you know, doing my thievery. Then bag of pork rinds. Yeah, I'm having a good time in that place. Lotto tickets. I'm just grabbing the whole box. You know how, Pat, they have
1: the plastic display case.
0: Yeah.
1: Yeah.
0: Like at certain stores, it's a display case that stands on the counter. It's probably locked down, but a good pull and that thing's gone. It's right under the arm. And then I'm just going to distribute those. I'm going to sell those one by one to different people. That way they'll never pin it on me.
1: I told you my first week as manager at the K.
0: Some chick stole them, right?
1: No, I had to fire the overnight dude who was scratching $20 games in hopes of making enough to pay for the games that he was scratching off and not paying for.
0: He was doing it hoping for make good. Like, okay, I'm going to do this and then come up. How big in the hole was he?
1: Like, dude, we have video. It was hundreds and hundreds of dollars.
0: Yeah.
1: Another story here in Florida that's causing a big to-do discussion online. A Florida woman went into Noodle Bar Zen, which is a Pan-Asian chain
0: like
1: with
0: a pho place.
1: Multiple locations across Florida. She purchases lunch for her and her son, sits down, proceeds to eat lunch, and then she brings the kid's food back and wants a refund because he doesn't like it. Says, my son doesn't like his noodles. You have to give me a refund by law.
0: Nah.
1: She busted out the by law. And that's where a lot of people were like, by law, you order food. That's like,
0: it's a purchase.
1: It's basically, almost a contract.
0: Ma'am, did you like your food? It seems like you ate it all. Good. Box his up.
1: Lady. Where you made your mistake here, and I guarantee you, well, I can't guarantee because I've never been to, what is it, Noodle Bar Zen? They got to have chicken tenders on there.
0: I don't know.
1: For kids' meal, just, you know, kids, for this very reason.
0: If
1: you got some kid, you don't know if he's going to eat this noodle dish, get in the GD chicken tenders and be done with it.
0: I don't think they have chicken tenders at a Noodle Bar Zen.
1: I would if I owned the noodle bar.
0: Well, you don't. Listen, Red, it's like, oh, they got to have a peanut butter and jelly sandwich or mac and cheese. It's a Chinese joint. Give the little fat kid a fortune cookie. Call it a day.
1: Pan-Asian taco.
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0: 101 WJRR, Orlando's Rock Station, Lynch and Taco on this Thursday morning. Coming up in about 5 minutes.
1: We're all going to tech it out.
0: Some of the latest science and technology news, including this story. Are smartphones affecting the birth rates? Get info on that next here on JRR.

0: 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This is 101.1 WJRR, Orlando's Rock Station, a Lynch and Taco show. Coming up 8:05, right around 8:05, you're going to get the first keyword of the day that could snag you $2,500 cash in our 250K USA cash giveaway.
1: When you hear the keyword, just enter it at WJRR.com. And then if your phone rings the next hour, definitely answer it. Even if you don't know the number, it might be prize headquarters.
0: Time for some science and technology news in this week's Tech It Out feature. Tomorrow is the big day. Told you about this last week. SpaceX is going public with their IPO. Now, if this goes as expected, this is going to raise tomorrow $75 billion.
1: Oh.
0: In the initial public offering, that will send Elon Musk to trillionaire status.
1: Yep, like you mentioned last week.
0: The side story here is, will the systems in place
1: handle
0: at
1: it?
0: The markets be able to properly handle when this goes live tomorrow? That's what a lot of folks are going to be watching. They know it's going to be big, but will it go seamlessly? We'll find out.
1: Oh, man.
0: We'll find out. Xbox CEO Asha Sharma has verbalized what, well, pretty much anyone who's even a little bit into gaming has known for years. Sharma admits that gaming has gotten entirely too expensive.
1: Definitely.
0: To combat that, Sharma says the next generation of consoles need to stop focusing on performance alone, thinking that the majority of gamers will be willing to shell out thousands for the next big gaming system is a pipe dream. So he expects to see radically different business models coming as soon as later this year. I'll believe that when I see it.
1: Mm-hmm.
0: Are smartphones affecting the birth rate?
1: I'm going to go with a yes. Because people are on their phones all the time instead of other things they should be with procreating.
0: Birth rates around the globe are falling, and a new study claims to have discovered a significant reason. The research paper involved here asked that question, is the iPhone actually birth control? And as you alluded to, Taco, it was investigated why U.S. birth rates have fallen by 22% since 2007.
1: Oof.
0: The study found that iPhone access correlated directly and proportionately to reductions in births in the age groups 15 to 19 and 20 to 24. Young people having babies, significant drop since 2007. Noticeable decline was also seen in older women as well. Data from the World Bank also highlighted a global technology shock where common percentages were seen through 128 countries when smartphone penetration and teenage fertility rates, I wouldn't use penetration in that to describe, but it's okay, and teenage fertility rates were compared and analyzed. So yeah, direct correlation. Rather be on the phone than, well, you know.
1: Exactly, which is pretty sad. I've said it, man. I'm holding my phone up right now. These things, as good as they are with technology, and we can do so much work on them, they're trouble.
0: Double-edged sword, man.
1: Yep.
0: Has affair mode replaced burners for cheaters? It used to be that a lot of people who wanted to cheat on their significant other would get burner phones and hide those, which would have the emails and text and photos that could get them in trouble. Now, however, technology has become a partner in the indiscretions through features and apps that are being referred to as affair mode. Apps have been developed that disguise themselves as other features, such as one called Calculator Pro Plus, Calculator Vault, and Secret Calculator. These are apps on your phone, which if someone just looked at and didn't know, go, oh, it's just a calculator. There's nothing going on there. A partner might go through the significant other's phone and wonder what, you know, why they might need two calculators installed. Well, one isn't a real calculator.
1: How much time do people have on their hands?
0: A lot.
1: Yeah.
0: A lot. They're going through all this rigmarole to cheat and then not have babies.
1: Yeah.
0: Right.
1: Wow.
0: Text services have gotten themselves into the party with updated features that automatically delete messages after a determined period of time. Usually the deletion period is 30 days, but apps like WhatsApp allow a user to have messages deleted automatically after 24 hours or a week. And some specific chats can also be locked, so they can't be accessed without permission in case someone accidentally forgets to delete them or they contain stuff too juicy to delete. I think this might be an idea before it gets out of control. There is a proposed law that would require a recording warning light for smart glasses. This law would give everybody that, you know, is worried about being unknowingly recorded by someone wearing smart glasses at least a small amount.

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So this is something we do every morning at this time here on the Lynch and Taco Show. 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
0: Three song choices on the JRR Facebook page. 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

0: 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Hey, it's Lynch and Taco. We want to make sure you know there's $2,500 up for grabs right now that you have a chance to win.
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0: There's never a shortage of dumb people doing really stupid things. Welcome to another edition of Idiotology with Lynch and Taco, 101.1 WJRR. Bunch of freaking idiots.
1: Hey, if you would like to try to win motionless and white tickets for their show later this year at Kia Center presented by JRR, that is the prize that someone who takes the time to vote, and this morning's You Say It, We Play It on the JRR Facebook page, will win if you get picked at random. So it takes about 2 seconds to throw your vote in.
2: Yeah, tell us which Rolling Stones song you want to hear. There's three of them up there. The one with the most votes is played back at 9. And we just randomly picked somebody for those tickets.
1: Rolling Stones featured artist listener suggestion this morning. So glad to take care of that for you. So let us know. Let us know, and then we'll do that at 9 o'clock. Let's start here out on the West Coast in Washington State. Renton, which is just outside Seattle. Walmart there in Renton. It was chaos, Taco. I tell you, chaos when somebody set a rack of bras on fire.
3: You can't make this up. Look at this. I'm in Walmart in Renton.
4: It's time to go. It's on fire. What is going on?
1: Was this 1960 something again? The whole bra burning?
2: I believe so.
1: Random rack of bra fire.
2: Okay, they had to check cameras because we all know Walmart has them.
1: They are still looking for the suspect. Whoever torched this rack of bras torched it and hauled ass.
2: I guess bras would go up pretty quick, depending if they're those, you know, like really foamy push-up ones.
1: That could create some of that hazardous smoke, I would think.
2: Yeah, the black smoke that has like legs on it.
1: Yeah.
2: Yeah. Oh, definitely. Bras.
1: It is kind of refreshing, though, to see that this is a non-fireworks-related Walmart fire.
2: True.
1: So it's a break from that.
2: Remember when we did bras across I-4?
1: Yeah. What? But back before the I-4 Ultimate Project, there was a pedestrian crosswalk that was closer down towards the Fairbanks Curve.
2: Mm-hmm.
1: And it was Breast Cancer Awareness Month or something, I think.
2: Yeah, we had women donate their bras, and then we strapped them all together and did a daisy chain across the entire walkway. I mean, there were 100 or so bras.
1: Oh, yeah, there's...
2: Remember, that's what it was. We went around and collected them at all the different events we were doing, and then grand prize was the... It was at Calico. It wasn't Calico Jack's, but it was at a bar right off of 50 and University, or 50 and Alafaya. And we gave away a trip. Just follow me. Gave away a trip for Mardi Gras. And that was the last place we got the bras. Yep.
1: So we tied it all together and then tied them up and then strung them across the road.
2: And it was so cool. When we were hanging them up, everybody was beeping.
1: I dare say a zany back in the day radio stunt.
2: It was a 90s radio bit. It was. I'll give you that. But it was all for a good cause. And then we donated said bras afterwards.
1: Taco originally wanted to do panties.
2: Yeah, but that didn't make sense for breast cancer awareness.
1: Which I pointed out to him.
2: Plus, women would have been apprehensive, you know, because even though women don't pass gas, I'm sure there's a couple marks.
1: Guy named Josh Milton decided to test out a new AI job-seeking chatbot that is prevalent in the United Kingdom. You know, when you go to submit an application for a job now, a lot of times your screening is done
2: with
1: an AI agent, and it asks you questions, and you're like having a conversation back and forth. He decided he wanted to see if he could submit credentials for his cat named Ethel and see if he could get the AI chatbot to bite. Milton started by entering Ethel's experience, which included, quote, taking naps, stretching, and waking up my owners. To that, the chatbot said that those skills could, quote, translate in interesting ways into the workplace. Job experience started with being a house cat, but noted a promotion to going outside and catching insects and meowing at other cats. Responsibilities. You see what he's doing here? He's hitting all these keywords that chatbots look for. Responsibilities included routine self-care, pet control, conflict resolution, and particularly dealing with that mean cat down the road.
2: They got that damn cat a job at a PetSmart or something, didn't they?
1: Once all the data was collected, the chatbot determined that Ethel the cat was employable and suggested a list of over 6,000 jobs in the pest control industry that might be a fit.
2: There it is. Ethel the cat. Chasing mice and insects and such. You know that wasn't a Florida person because it would have said lizards.
1: Yeah. Wouldn't that be something if there was some extermination company that rather we don't use harsh chemicals, rather we release a
2: cat.
1: Several cats. Well, depending on the severity of your infestation.
2: These are trained cats. They know not to scent in your house. I said if it was Florida, it would have said bring home a lizard.
1: Right.
2: Or a squirrel. Or in the case of Cece the cat, my roommate from back probably 25 years ago, Cece the cat brought home a duck, big Muscovy duck. Somehow it killed and dragged the thing through an entire neighborhood. Think of a cat with a Muscovy duck. They're the ones with the warts on their face. That was the craziest thing I've ever seen.
1: I honestly think our cat has become so adept at killing lizards.
2: Mm-hmm.
1: That the word has got out in the lizard community to stay clear of our property.
2: I'm sure.
1: Or you will die.
2: Yeah.
1: I rarely see any lizards anymore. I just realized that the other day when I was out on the back patio.
2: Wiped them all out.
1: Like, where the hell are all the lizards?
2: Yep. Just like my area with squirrels, because Terrell's got them all. Listen, the marksman, I'll just hear this. Pow! Got another!
1: Listen to this. Yeah. Woman gets on the socials and she says that her and her boyfriend are talking about having kids. She's really gung-ho to get going with this.
2: Mm-hmm.
1: But he wants to delay the pregnancy. He's asking her to delay getting pregnant.
2: Yeah.
1: Because he wants to be able to continue to go with her to amusement parks to ride roller coasters together.
2: Yeah, and if you're pregnant, we can't do that.
1: Hey, dude,
2: hey.
1: That's fine. That's fine. I'm not going to poo-poo it. I'm just going to point out maybe to this woman that it sounds like, set the whole roller coaster thing aside, maybe he's just not quite at that level where he might want to start being, you know, responsible with kids.
2: It's the P word. Priorities.
1: Right.
2: He's got the wrong P word on his mind.
1: And to the dude, hey, not for nothing, buddy, but once she gets done and has the kid, get right back and ride the roller coasters if she wants.
2: And then you have a kid that can ride the roller coasters when he's tall enough.
1: Right.
2: And for the next 10 months, you have a driver. And you might be saying, no, Bob, it's 9 months. An actual pregnancy is 10 months. I've caused a few.
1: Jesus.
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1: Okay, so this morning we had a listener suggested You Say It, We Play It, Rolling Stones. And you went over to our Facebook page and you voted. We gave you three song choices to choose from. We were looking at either Paint It Black, Gimme Shelter, or Sympathy for the Devil, Taco.
2: Almost everybody voted for Paint It Black. Okay. A couple others, but the majority Paint It Black.
1: Okay.
2: Let's see who won those motionless tickets. Al Edmonds from West Orlando.
1: That's the payoff. There's always a prize for somebody who votes. And yeah, Motionless in White is coming to Kia Center, brought to you by JRR later this year. So Al's got the hookup today. You say it, we play it. Paint It Black, Stones, JRR.

0: 101 WJRR, Orlando's rock station, is Litch and Taco. So with the FIFA World Cup getting underway later today, Taco Bob, there's obviously visitors from all over the world here in North America.
1: I love it.
0: A lot of these folks are coming and visiting the United States for the first time and are blown away by, well, several things keep showing up on the socials. Think about it, uniquely American stuff that they encounter for the first time.
1: The amount of banks, the amount of fast food joints.
0: I'll get into some of these here in just a few minutes. You're going to go, yep, yeah, I can see where someone will be pretty blown away by that. 22526 if you want to participate.

0: 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This is 101.1 WJRR, Orlando's Rock Station. Lynch and Taco, good morning. So World Cup begins today. Group A matches.
1: Yep.
0: Fans from all around the world are here in North America at the 16 different host cities and the vicinity. A lot of folks are combining this, you know, into watching their favorite club play with a little vacation, right? Mixed in and getting out and seeing things.
1: Definitely. I was talking to somebody yesterday who last time World Cup was in town, they got a package of like to seven games. Pretty cool.
0: So there's some, especially European people who are visiting the United States for the first time and sharing things they're discovering here in the United States that are they're just kind of astounded with.
1: The lack of people that smoke. Huh? Is that one of them?
0: No.
1: Well, I mean, you know, because a lot of Europeans smoke.
0: I think you'll see where I'm going with this in a moment.
1: Okay.
0: Let's talk about Freddie. Freddie has been chronicling. It sounds like Freddie is here in Florida, probably going to take in some games down in Miami. Among the things he's discovered, at the top of his list, Buc-ee's.
1: Oh.
0: His comment in all caps was, "Dude! LMAO, this is a gas station." It's funny, Freddie, because on our recent trip, the wife and I up north, we stopped at, but we always stop at Buc-ee's. We love Buc-ee's.
1: Yeah.
0: I said almost the exact thing to my wife. I go, "Can you imagine someone visiting this country the first time, not knowing a thing about this place and coming across it?" She goes, "You know, it is really hard to explain. You really have to see and experience it."
1: I told Will, when you walk in there, you always see somebody filming, like on their camera, because they're amazed like I was. When I went in there, I told you, I don't go because I get anxiety in there.
0: Oh, I love it.
1: Just so many people. I'm like, oh,
0: and before
1: God.
0: You even get in there, there's 120 gas pumps outside.
1: Yeah.
0: So Walmart, he was enamored with.
1: Mm-hmm.
0: The heat here in Florida, he said it's unlike anything he's ever experienced.
1: Welcome to it, buddy. Humidity.
0: That's the element that makes it a little different here in Florida. Chili's. Freddie's discovered chili. A lot of people have been discovering Chili's the last few years, even though we've always talked about how awesome Chili's is.
1: Yeah, because you can go there and save. You're getting what you would at a fast food restaurant,
0: only better,
1: but better food.
0: Yes, and it's, in many cases,
1: cheaper.
0: At a better price.
1: Yeah. Well, I want to hear some of the guesses from listeners.
0: He also loved a place he found called Waffle House that he could go to at 1 in the morning.
1: There you go, Freddie.
0: Gave it a 10 out of 10.
1: Lucky you didn't get shot, but somebody said, the amount of clueless imbeciles in this country.
0: I think that's a global thing now at this point.
1: Amount of car washes.
0: True.
1: Amount of gas stations. Well, Buc-ee's was one of them.
0: 120 pumps right in one place.
1: Somebody else. Dear America, you call that crap cheese? Come on, we have all right cheese.
0: Swedish woman named Elsa says, quote, "I got radicalized by the United States in just 48 hours. The Wi-Fi on my plane here was faster than what I have back at home in my house in Sweden."
1: All right.
0: She also saw Amish people for the first time. And she learned that ranch dressing is basically crack and that Europe needs this as soon as possible. They don't do ranch dressing in Europe.
1: I find that hard to believe.
0: You wouldn't know. Well, you're not a European guy. You're not a Europe dude. So.
1: Uh-uh. Ranch is awesome.
0: Can you imagine encountering Amish people for the first time? Well, what's going on here?
1: Yeah. How did we just go from that person in a self-driving car to this one on a buggy? And now they have horror shows about them? I know what you all do behind the scenes in them barns.
0: Right. Well, to all of our international listeners who may be here enjoying the United States, welcome.
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4: Coming to you from the Take 5 Oil Change Traffic Center. Morning slowdowns continue for drivers in the Orlando area who need to travel east and westbound on I-4 today, with heavy delays still reported by the major attractions exits as well as through downtown. Traffic is currently moving well for those who need to travel on the Beach Line and on the Greenway. No delays right now on the 429. If you see traffic problems, call the Valvoline Instant Oil Change traffic tip line at 866-676-8477. With traffic, I'm Samantha Canning.
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0: 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We're closing in on our attention pays segment to wrap up the show, Taco.
1: We have tickets to give away today for Mastodon.
0: All right, we're going to throw a little question your way. It's about something that was discussed over the course of the show. This is when we try to make it easy and obvious. And if you can recall that info and get through on the phones first, we'll get you those concert tickets. Stand by.

0: 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It's Lynch and Taco.
1: Mm-hmm. Time for attention pace.
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1: Do you want to go with what delayed the wife and husband's? Why did the husband want his wife to delay pregnancy?
0: Oh, no, that was a boyfriend-girlfriend situation. They weren't even married.
1: Oh, they should definitely delay it then. My God, I didn't realize that part.
0: Yeah, dude says to his girlfriend, girlfriend's like, I really want a baby. Let's get going with the family here. And he's like, can we hold off on that for a while? And she was like, why? What's the problem? Why we're young, you know? And
1: what was the reason that he wanted to hold off on getting her pregnant? If you know the answer, give us a call. 407-916-1011.
0: Oh, my goodness. All right, take a shot at that. We'll be back here momentarily with the answer. If you know it and you're through first, those Mastodon tickets will be yours.
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3: 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Score must-haves from favorite day ice cream to Elf Beauty.

0: boyfriend, girlfriend. The girlfriend wants to get married and start a family with this guy. He knows this. She's been telling him, you know, while we're young, let's get this thing going. And he wants her to hold off.
1: Mm-hmm.
0: And, you know, there might be a whole litany of reasons that it might be a good idea to hold off. But his was a little... anyway, what was it, Taco?
1: Dan from over at Kiwis knew that he wanted her to still be able to ride roller coasters with him.
0: He's big into riding roller coasters. He likes when she comes along and they ride them together. And he's like, well, if you're pregnant, we can't do that. And we're like, dude, this is only like for, you know, a year maybe.
1: Uh-huh.
0: Then you can get right back to riding roller coasters.
1: No, but then we have a kid that's there. Right. He can't go on them. All right, Dan's got the hookup with the Mastodon tickets.
0: All right, perfect, perfect. All right, hey, thank you for listening this morning. 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We'll do it on Facebook Live if you want to jump in.
1: I have something I want to talk about today.
0: Okay.
1: Earlier in the show, we were talking about the bras across I-4, remember?
0: Yeah, back in the day, yeah.
1: It branches to a back-in-the-day story from involving portions of that.
0: Okay. All right. Well, we have no agenda with the Off the Air podcast. Those of you who check it out on a regular basis know that. In fact, many times you all will steer us in a whole different direction. Feel free to jump in or just lurk, whichever. We'll go with that on Facebook Live here in a minute. If not, wjr.com/podcast. I'll have it posted for you a little bit later on.
1: I can tell you, definitely the thing I'm going to mention is wild. So okay. Be all ready right. For that.
0: Cool. Join us here momentarily. Thank you again for listening. Mel should be along next. Be safe. 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
0: Thank you, Beastie Boys. 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You can turn it up a little bit. 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Take requests. It's WJRR.

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1: So for today, I do have more tickets for Universal Orlando. Going to do those today during my noon hour. Also, more chances at $2,500, all part of our $250,000 USA giveaway that happens at 11 and 2. It's WJRR with Metallica. It's The Unforgiven. This request for Henry, actually, he messaged me like 6 this morning.

Every day I feel like you should have an orgasm-worthy song. And, you know, it's different for each and every one of us. I am down with Foo Fighters Everlong. Maybe for you, maybe it's a Metallica song, or it's Avenged Sevenfold, or maybe it's, I don't know, the Goo Goo Dolls. Whatever it is, I hope that I at least play one for you today. It's WJRR.

0: Orlando's Rock Station, WJRR. Today's been like a really weird day. I mean, do you ever have days where things just aren't going right and it just keeps happening? Like just little things. I'm like, I'm not going to let it get me down. The big one was this morning. I wake up super early and I got up at, I don't know, 4 something this morning and I wanted some coffee. And for the longest amount of my life, I have bought Starbucks coffee. And the last few years against it, I make my coffee at home, but I make the coffee and I usually put it in the freezer to let it cool down and then I drink it. But sometimes I make it ahead, and yesterday I made it ahead, and I left it in the freezer. So my coffee was iced hard. That was not the best way to start the morning, but I since have had coffee. I get to hang out with you today. I've got Universal Orlando tickets. I'll do that during the noon hour. More chances for you to win $2,500, which could score you just some cash to go do some traveling here in the States. We want you to do that as we celebrate America's birthday. So that happens at 11 and again at 2 o'clock. We'll hang out. You want to hear anything? Got something going on? You can find me on social at DJ Mel Taylor. Or if you listen on the iHeartRadio app, just click the red button, send a message anytime.
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I prevail with Hurricane. And yesterday I was watching the news and I was like, oh my gosh, they're showing storms. No, but I guess it's that time of year. It just started 11 days ago. We'll go through the end of November, that hurricane season. It's JRR.

Bon Jovi inviting you to submit your own video of you singing Living on a Prayer. It's a chance to be featured at their Forever Tour. You know, like on the big screen, they do the big videos. Anyhow, you have to submit your video, though, by tomorrow. You can find all the info and stuff on the band's website. I mean, that could be really fun. It's WJRR.

0: Orlando's Rock Station, WJRR. Let's go ahead today and take a look at your national calendar. It's Thursday, the 11th of June. If it's your birthday, happy birthday. Shia LaBeouf today is 40. That dude getting himself in trouble all the time. Dr. Oz is 66. Joe Montana is 70. And I wanted to mention Gene Wilder because, my gosh, Willy Wonka and the Chocolate Factory, Blazing Saddles, Silver Streak, like, so many good movies. Just a good excuse for you to watch some of those. Today, it's National Making Life Beautiful Day. And that's whatever that means to you. Make life beautiful. It's National German Chocolate Cake, which is one of my ultimate favorites. I have a friend who actually got it soy-free for me because soy is in everything. And that was my favorite birthday present last year. National Corn on the Cob Day, which, use that to your advantage. What do you want with corn on the cob? You want some steak? Make it a steak day. Wanted to mention that tomorrow is National Red Rose Day and movie nights. Just in case that makes sense to you, maybe do a date night. Have a great day. Happy Thursday.
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Now's your chance to win $2,500. Just enter this nationwide keyword on our website, birthday. That's

Coming up after Nirvana, we'll take a look at your random facts for the day. What did they add to the mortar for the Great Wall of China? When did we start using the word napkin? And which flower is excellent for cleanup after nuclear accidents? That was an interesting one. It's WJRR.

0: Orlando's Rock Station, WJRR. Let's take a look today at your random facts, and I got some good ones. In 1983, Steve Jobs actually sent a typed, signed letter saying he doesn't give out autographs. A few years ago, it sold at auction for about $480,000. There are no laws preventing the NBA, NFL, or any other sport league from rigging their games. Sunflowers are excellent for cleanup after nuclear accidents because they soak up radiation actually from the ground and water. How about the mortar that was used in the Great Wall of China did include sticky rice, and that's one of the reasons it's held together so well. Isn't that interesting? And the term napkin dates back to the 14th century. Contrary to one viral myth, napkins were not invented by Leonardo da Vinci, but he is one of the most interesting guys. He has invented so many things you had no idea about, and even things that he like drew up, you know, inventions for. Things hadn't even, you know, there wasn't even capability to do some of the things. It's very interesting.
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about yesterday. I knew that the NBA Finals last night was going to be close, but 1 point. Knicks now lead 3-1 for the series. 107-106 against the Spurs. And game five will be on Saturday at 8:30. It's WJRR.

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0: Orlando's Rock Station, WJRR. So hopefully you already follow us on social, but if you do not, it's very simple. Our handle is at 1011 WJRR across the board. And every Thursday, we have Pick Your Ticket Thursday. So it starts at midnight, you know, first thing in the morning, goes until midnight tonight. So you still have some, you know, time to go. Find your chance to win post and do what it says. 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I think out of that, I might pick Dirty Heads, 311. 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So make sure you follow us at 1011 WJRR. 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

What I Got from Sublime, officially out tomorrow, their new album. I know they're very excited about it. I mean, 30 years since a new album has been out. It's pretty crazy. WJRR, enjoy. Little GNR. I feel like it's good for the weather outside right now.

For a long time, they've said that it takes, you know, a very long time to start or stop a habit. But now they're saying, after some research with mice and things, that it might actually be instant. We just don't realize it yet. And they even found what part of the brain is that, like, receptor. And so it might help us in the future, like, erase some bad habits, which seems very Terminator-ish or something. It's WJRR. It's Linkin Park with Breaking the Habit.

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0: Orlando's Rock Station, WJRR. I always like to check up on just random, weird, interesting news. So how about this? A purse made from a T-Rex leather expected to fetch a lot of money today at auction. Fashion collectors with very deep pockets will have a chance to bid on what's being billed as the world's first handbag made from lab-grown Tyrannosaurus Rex collagen. It's at auction today in Paris. It was a huge collaboration with the lab-grown leather company involved in all this science, but they used collagen linked to T-Rex fossils reportedly discovered in the U.S. and transformed into bioengineered leather. It was a very complex laboratory process, which I can't even imagine, but they say it's a piece of a historic milestone in luxury design. A project leader defended the science behind the creation amid skepticism about whether T-Rex-derived leather is truly possible. If it reaches its high estimate of almost 600 grand today, the prehistoric purse would become one of the most expensive and unusual fashion accessories ever sold. T-Rex leather. Show my kids that. I'd be the cool mom.
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28: What's going on, everybody? This is Zach Myers from Shinedown. Check out our brand new album, 8, out now. This record contains 18 songs. It took us a year and a half to make. It is some of my favorite work that we've ever done on any album. 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

I got a request for Benjamin. Wanted to hear Falling in Reverse. We'll do a little zombified. Sometimes this song just randomly will get stuck in my head, or I'll be like making dinner or something and it pops up. 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
3: And during the few moments that we have left, we want to talk right down to earth in a language that everybody here can easily understand.

I've got tickets for Universal Orlando if you'd like to win. I'm going to be broadcasting live out there tomorrow. Going to ask you a quick little question here after Disturbed. And you could win one day two park passes and a parking pass. It's WJRR.

0: It's Orlando's Rocket Station, WJRR. I love Universal Studios. I really do. I love taking the kids out there. It always just feels comfortable. I can't tell you how many times I've broadcasted live out there. I mean, I would say probably at least 100 times. Maybe more than that. I mean, back in the day, I would do like 7 broadcasts in a year. It was always so much fun. I appreciate them letting me be out there. And I've been giving away tickets all this week. I'll be out there tomorrow broadcasting. I've got tickets all next week as well. You get to check out Revenge of the Mummy, Wizarding World of Harry Potter, Velocicoaster, man, one of my ultimate favorite roller coasters ever. I mean, it's like a toss-up in kind of how you're feeling when it comes to Hagrid's, because that one too, just amazing. Minions, action-packed. All right, I need you to tell me your favorite thing to do at Universal. It could be anything. It could be a show. It could be eating a turkey leg. I mean, it doesn't matter. Be creative. Have fun with it. 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If you've never been, you know, plead your case. I'll choose the winner by 3 o'clock today. Good luck.
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1: Orlando's Rock Station, WJRR. A look at back in the day, June 11th. 284 years ago, Benjamin Franklin invented the stove. I could not live without the stove. I had no idea he actually invented it. John Wayne died of lung and stomach cancer at the age of 72. That was 47 years ago. 44 years ago, 1982, E.T. opened in theaters. 40 years ago, Ferris Bueller's Day Off opened in theaters. 36 years ago is 1990. 43-year-old Nolan Ryan pitched his sixth no-hitter, which made him the oldest man to throw one. The next year, he did a seventh no-hitter, and that record still has not been touched. 33 years ago, my gosh, 1993, Steven Spielberg released the first Jurassic Park. So he had E.T. and Jurassic Park on the same day. 30 years ago, 1996, Garth Brooks, he made this appearance at the fanfare in Nashville, and he signed autographs for 23 straight hours. The Spy Who Shagged Me, Austin Powers, also came out 27 years ago, and the very first American Idol premiered 2002. That was 24 years ago. I feel very old for all this.
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So Tim Allen, he's been wanting to do a home improvement revival for a while. He's got a concept nailed down where basically his kids would run the show, right? And his character would be the grandpa. But the problem is, two of the sons don't act anymore, and the third one's actually in jail. He said, quote, "It's a little challenging right now, to put it mildly. They've got their own issues." Yeah, you think? WJRR.

This is super random, but Coors Light just released a koozie. It's called the Taller Boy, and it can fit 3 Coors Light cans inside. So it's like 36 ounces of beer in a beer sleeve that's 18 inches tall. I can tell you this, if you brought it to a summer hangout, you'd be the life of the party because people would be like, where'd you get that? Actually, it looks kind of fun. 3 Days Grace, it's WJRR.

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3: One, swat!

Orlando, it's Rock Station, WJRR. Hi, it's Mel Taylor. All right, so a few things I wanted to give you a heads up about. It's hot outside. That's one. Make sure you hydrate. We're like in a heat craziness away for the next few days. Also, some rain in the afternoon. Man, we had so many days with no rain. My grass can tell. Second, I wanted to let you know that today, if you follow us on Instagram, it's our Pick Your Ticket Thursday. Our handle is at 1011 WJRR. You've got a chance to win tickets for Dirty Heads in 311.

0: or The Crew, The Strokes, Black Veil Bride. So the post will be up until midnight tonight. Just find that your chance to win post. If you're the winner, you get to choose which tickets that you want. Also on the way, Hulu sponsored the 2 o'clock hour. And so you're going to have almost commercial-free music here in a few minutes, all the way until when Chumley's on a little after 3 o'clock. Got that to look forward to. And another keyword for you to win $2,500 to do some traveling in the States. That's going to happen right at 2 o'clock. So a lot on the way. I just wanted to give you a little heads up. And I hope you're having a good day today.
1: J-R-R.
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Breaking Benjamin's working on this latest album for a long time. I mean, four straight years where they said some of the songs they re-recorded like three or four times. They had different changes in the band. Life got in the way. Anyhow, they're putting the final touches to the artwork, so it is happening. We'll have details here very soon. It's WJRR. Going to roll into your 2 o'clock hour today, all the way to the 3. Almost commercial-free, thanks to Hulu. So sit back, enjoy. It's so cold.

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Travel. That's travel. Enter it now.

Coming up, two songs. We'll take a look at your rock news for the day, including Iron Maiden rocking out a little extra something for their 50th anniversary. Farm Aid to return to Virginia Beach in September. And Alanis Morissette has a new residency. It's WJRR.

Let's take a look today at your rock music news. Performers will be heading to Virginia Beach this fall to help raise money for family farmers in the U.S. It's Farm Aid and happening September 26th. This year's lineup includes headliners Willie Nelson, Neil Young, John Mellencamp, and Dave Matthews, plus more than a dozen other artists, and tickets on sale this weekend. About Iron Maiden teaming up with Lagunitas for a new IPA to celebrate the band's 50th anniversary. And the cool thing is, one lucky fan will have the opportunity to become the brand's first ever beer roadie, hitting the road with the band. Alanis Morissette is set to bring her multimedia stage show. It's called Butterfly with the Machete to LA in November. Production produced, performed, and co-written by Morissette delves into all sorts of themes: trauma, healing, resilience, through storytelling and live music. Man, I would love to see that show. Muse have announced that over 150 independent record stores will hold listening parties for the WOW Signal on June 20th. The album will be released on June the 26th. And that today is a look at your rock music news.

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I always love a good lottery story, but at the same time, I'm like, how could you throw away a winning lottery ticket? This ticket was worth $100,000. Luckily, trash collection had not happened for this Ohio guy, so he dug through the trash, was able to recover it. And thank goodness, because, well, after taxes, he brought home $73,000. Can you imagine? Hell yeah, I'd be going through the trash. It's WJRR.

Hello and good afternoon. It's Mel. I'm about to get out of here. You got Chumlian next. If you missed the $2,500 word for the hour, it's travel. If you want to put that in at WJRR.com, he will have another chance for you to win at 5 o'clock this afternoon. He's also got some event 7 full tickets. Have a great afternoon. Be back tomorrow.

If you haven't checked out Shinedown's new album, it's titled 8. It's out now. There's 18 songs on that album. So, yeah, you get more for your money. That's the way I look at it. Shinedown, Simple Man, 101.1 WJRR.

0: 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That's Longwood's annual Independence Day celebration. It's brought to you by the City of Longwood. Saturday, June 27th, it's coming up. Ryder Park, featuring live music from Francesca Tarantino, Hype Persona. There's 15 food trucks, some full bar vendors, and of course, the best fireworks show in town. 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

Breaking Benjamin fans. Apparently, Breaking Benjamin finally done working on their new album, according to their guitarist. They've got a title for it, which they haven't released yet, but they're working on tweaking the final artwork, and a full announcement is coming soon, which is exciting. Breaking Benjamin. Here's Angels Fall. 101.1 WJRR.

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0: 1011 WJRR. An Ohio man accidentally threw away a lottery ticket, but luckily trash hadn't come to collect yet. So he dug it out of his trash. He was able to recover it. It was definitely worth the smell. This guy took home close to $73,000 after taxes. It was a $100,000 winning lottery ticket. Must be nice. You can win $2,500 today as we celebrate America turning 250 years old with our $250,000 USA giveaway. 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You take that money, visit those amazing places here in the United States. I've always wanted to go northern Maine. I hear it's beautiful. 5 o'clock today, another keyword, your chance to score that cash.
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21: With this West 2 First Warning Weather Update, I'm Chief Meteorologist Tony Benalfi. Taking a look at the forecast for tonight, scattered showers and thunderstorms as the sea breezes collide just in time for the evening commute. So we'll be watching that through the interior. Low temperatures tonight, going to be running about 70 to 75, west of I-95, east of 95, middle and upper 70s. As we head into our TGIF Friday, more scattered afternoon showers and storms, plenty of heat, inland high temperatures 90 to 95, and coastal high temperatures running right around 90 to 91 degrees. Into the weekend we head. Those daily afternoon showers and thunderstorms will continue, coverage at about 60%, inland high temperatures 90 to 95, coastal high temperatures running upper 80s to the low 90s. With Central Florida's most accurate forecast, I'm West 2 First Warning Chief Meteorologist Tony Menalfi.
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3: 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U.S. head coach Mauricio Pochettino said the team could feel the fans' energy in the building when they played the warm-up matches last week.
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The band Disturbed, we probably won't hear new music from that band for at least a year, probably a couple of years. The band is saying that they're, quote, taking an extended break. You know, everybody needs a break. Disturbed, I Will Not Break, ironically. 101.1 WJRR.

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You know, some songs you just want to turn the volume all the way up. I feel like every Metallica song is that way. It's the appropriate way to listen to this band. 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

0: 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Four chances a day to win $2,500. Joel won earlier. You're supposed to take that money and go visit some place here in America that makes this country great. Here's where Joel's going.
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Sanctuary, a brand new album from this band, Evanescence, came out this past Friday, FYI. Maybe something to listen to this weekend. Evanescence Afterlife, 101.1 WJRR.

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like everybody else. You know, it's a fun job, but it's still a job. There's going to be another cat coming out looking like me, sounding like me next year. I know this. It'll be a flip side to what you did. Somebody else trying to spin off like some

0: Just rocking out with some Cypress Hill on your Thursday evening. We do appreciate you listening. My name's Chumley, 1011 WJRR. You can join us at Rock Freedom and Fireworks. Have you heard about this? Longwood's annual Independence Day celebration. They do it right. It's presented by the City of Longwood. 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

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There's a new koozie that holds 36 ounces of beer. We'll get to that after Rage Against the Machine. 101.1 WJRR.

0: Hi, it's Chumley, 101.1 WJRR. If you're one of those people that think getting up, going to the cooler for another beer is for losers, by the way, happy Friday, you might like this. Coors Light has released a koozie called the Taller Boy, and you can fit three Coors Light inside this koozie. That's 36 ounces of beer, just doing the math, in a beer sleeve that's 18 inches tall. All your summer thirst needs will be met. Look for the Coors Light Taller Boy Koozie. Oh, you'll be the life of the party. And if you're buying the Taller Boy, you probably already are.
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Tomorrow we get that brand new album from the band Sublime. 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Until the Sun Explodes. 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

Nirvana's next. Then Mel Taylor hooks us up with today's rock news. Linkin Park Heavy is the crown on 101.1 WJRR.

0: Let's take a look today at your rock music news. Performers will be heading to Virginia Beach this fall to help raise money for family farmers in the U.S. It's Farm Aid and happening September 26th. This year's lineup includes headliners Willie Nelson, Neil Young, John Mellencamp, and Dave Matthews, plus more than a dozen other artists, and tickets on sale this weekend. About Iron Maiden teaming up with Lagunitas for a new IPA to celebrate the band's 50th anniversary. And the cool thing is, one lucky fan will have the opportunity to become the brand's first ever beer roadie, hitting the road with the band. Alanis Morissette is set to bring her multimedia stage show. It's called Butterfly with the Machete to LA in November. Production produced, performed, and co-written by Morissette delves into all sorts of themes: trauma, healing, resilience, through storytelling and live music. Man, I would love to see that show. Muse have announced that over 150 independent record stores will hold listening parties for the Wow Signal on June 20th. The album will be released on June the 26th. And that today is a look at your rock music news.
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0: 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The trailer for the new Green Day movie just came out. Nimrods, a Green Day comedy. It's due in theaters August 14th. The trailer includes scenes where Green Day play themselves. The Nimrods plot is about three pals who journey to Los Angeles mistakenly believing that their band is opening for Green Day on New Year's Eve. And the movie's based on the exploits of Green Day and their years of living in a tour van. It also includes Green Day performances done especially for the film. So that's definitely something I'll probably see in theaters. You can catch the trailer today. It's on YouTube.
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July 11th, the next leg of AC/DC's Power Up Tour. 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

0: Well, that for sure is a song that takes me to my happy place. You seeing Limp Bizkit anywhere in 2026? You're not seeing them here, but obviously, like, you would have to either get in a car or a jumbo jet airplane. It's 101.1 WJRR, Orlando's rock station. I do have 3 days grace next, and I want to follow it with a band that announced a couple of days ago. 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